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I love that. Turn it up. CeCe Winans, as we celebrate a Friday tonight on the wind. Good evening. I'm Michelle. Looking forward to sharing some time together. Lots of Turn It Up music for us.

0: Oh God, you're my everything. What a God, what a God. SEU Worship, that's such a good song, isn't it? Hey, have you checked out the Light the Way Festival featuring Skillet and Jeremy Camp happening in July? 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
0: Don't feel bad. 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
0: Trust me, she'll keep it forever.
2: Happy Mother's Day. The Wind.

How good it is. Chris Tomlin on the wind. Well, we jumped on a plane today, 43 of us, meeting at London Heathrow Airport in the morning for a two-week mission. It's a prayer mission trip. We're going to England, Scotland, and Wales. I tell you what, I'll take you along with us on the journey this next week. Tell you what we're doing. We're going to where the Holy Club was established with the Wesley brothers. If you saw the movie A Great Awakening, you know what I'm talking about. We're going to Oxford to pray. We're going to where William Booth had the vision of people drowning and dying that birthed the Salvation Army in Nottingham, George Mueller's very first orphanage. We're going to a place where Whitfield preached to 30,000 without amplification, and to Iona and the Holy Isle of Lindisfarne and John Knox's home. And we'll be in Wales where the Welsh revival took place, and Rhys Howell's the Bible College of Wales and some places. So I've got fun things to share this next week. Pray for us and our team, for divine appointments, for being able to lift up the arms of the pastors and the ministry folks that we connect with too. I just can't wait to see what God's going to do. Here's Big Daddy Wave.

0: Oh, to hear those words, right? Well done, good and faithful servant. 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

one, don't you? Hey, you know what Sunday is? Don't forget Mother's Day. And we've got a Mother's Day on air tribute. 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
1: Hey, we're not loved because we're worthy. We're loved because he's so incredibly good, isn't he? 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Tell people about what God's done in your life. Share your rescue story. You might be the only gospel someone reads with your life.

0: Such a good song, right? Natalie Lane, 88.3, The Wind. Thank you for hanging out together with me tonight on The Wind. 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

I absolutely love that. Brandon Lake with Nick Jonas. Brand new. What do you think? 88.3, The Wind. So good to be with you tonight. I'm Michelle. Well, ever since I became a Grammy, you know, I feel like a whole nother level of responsibility because you always hear about those praying grandmas, you know? So I want to be one of those. 70 essentials for grandparenting your grandkids. Here you go. Understand your impact potential. Just what I was talking about. Clarify your role. Model a life of goodness, of love of Jesus. Create great relationships with parents. Balance grace and truth. Adapt to your grandkids' worlds. And then find your greatest life purpose. We get to speak life and truth into our grandkids and into our children. I don't want to miss a moment of that.

0: Brand new Taja Layton on the wind. Coming up, we pulled out Jeremy Camp, Vertical Worship, Maverick City, Torn Wells, and more.
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love that. Celebrating Mother's Day. We've got some fun things going on. We've got great concerts, events, things on the family calendar. 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You'll see it. 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

88.3, The Wind. Love Romans 1:20. There's truth here. Since the creation of the world, God's invisible qualities, his attributes, his eternal power, his divine nature has been clearly seen, being understood from what has been made, so that people are without excuse. Look around. Look for the majesty of God. Look around. Aren't you grateful for his creation? Oh, how he loves you today.

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Don't you feel that way? I've seen too much. I could never go back, right? He's proven himself to me. Big Daddy Weave on the wind. I'm Michelle. I want to share my story with you. We've been talking about how powerful our testimonies are. I've always loved music, and I got in radio when I was a teenager. That's all I wanted to do. I'm like, these people get paid for talking and playing music. It's the best job ever. But I will tell you, there was an emptiness in my heart. I was working at a rock station in this large market, got voted in this magazine top female announcer in the area, and I had a condo, I had a brand new car. All of these things superficially were going for me, but I will tell you this, when I was alone, I was alone. There was an emptiness inside of me, a restlessness. The Bible says in Ecclesiastes, he puts eternity in the hearts of man. And I love what Augustine says, and our hearts are restless until they rest in him. So even though all of these things of the natural were going for me, you know, I had this condo on the beach, I had all this stuff happening, I was empty inside. And I'll never forget, at 20 years old, being in my room, tired of empty relationships, tired of superficial things. All the people that I worked with were older than me, and their lives, many of them, were messed up. And I was like searching, and finally I said, Jesus, if you're real, come make sense of my life. I always believed there was a God out there, but I never understood personal relationship. And I made this desperate cry in my room that night. And I'll tell you, he met me there and showered me in a love that I can't even describe.

Catholic Living Bible, and I began to read words and they would jump out at me, you know? And I felt like I wasn't alone anymore. And then every place I met Christians, every place I went, it was like people were inviting me to church for the first time. I mean, all through my high school years, nobody talked to me about Jesus. But all of a sudden, the words in this book came alive, and I started going to church, and he became my ever-present help, my friend, the God who doesn't leave me. And I will tell you, through this journey, he has always been faithful. In hard times, he's had me. He's had me. I can't imagine people who go through crisis without Jesus. I'm so grateful for his ever-present help. In times of joy, stuff that only he could do, that he has walked with us. My life began the day that I said, Jesus, if you're real, come make sense of my life. And he so met me. And he'll do that for you today, my friend. Thank you, Lord, that you say if we confess with our mouth that Jesus is Lord and we believe in our heart that you were raised from the dead, that we would be saved. And I pray for that gift, that free gift of salvation for those that are listening right now. Oh, how we love you. Every need, we lift it before you. We need you. Listen, if you want to pray that prayer, or you prayed that prayer, would you call our prayer line and talk with someone? 877-800-PRAY. Let us know.

Oh, what would he do? And he rescues you. And he rescues you because he delights in you. That's in the Bible. It's not just Michelle words. Let that blow your mind tonight. Celebrating a Friday together on the Wind.

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0: Because you're good.
1: Oh, we're loved because he's so good. Matthew West, 88.3 The Wind. Think about the reality of this. We get a clean slate every day, every moment after we confess and repent. God is not like law enforcement, keeping track of all our infractions and waiting for the next ticket to call us to court. No, God is just. Yes, he is. But he's also merciful. And his mercy is new for you every morning. Love that.
2: You made the rain, so when it falls on me,

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1: MOM.
2: Happy Mother's Day. The Wind. Oh.

0: Josiah Queen with that one. 88.3, The Wind. So good to share time together with you. I hope you're encouraged by the music. Boy, lots of great songs tonight, too, as we celebrate the weekend. And oh, so excited the weekend has arrived. We are headed to London in the morning. 43 of us on a prayer mission trip. And I'll keep you posted. We'll put stuff on social media, but I'm also going to share each evening just some of the highlights so that you can cover us in prayer and we could take you along with us. Music from Blanca, Torrin Wells, Megan Woods, and more coming up.
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Oh, I love that. Torrin Wells. He's not done. See, the Bible says he's begun the good work, and he's incredibly faithful to bring it to completion. So we're all a work in progress. Ephesians says you are the masterpiece, the workmanship of God. That word in the Greek there is poema. It's where we get the word poetry. You're the poetry of God. Don't forget who you are and whose you are.

0: Oh, God, you're my everything. What a God. What a God. SEU Worship, 88.3 The Wind. Thank you to everyone who partners with us. Couldn't do what we do without your generosity. Chris Tomlin, Bay Turner, Maverick City, and more next.
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Such a great song, right? Washed in the water, washed in the blood. Elevation Rhythm, 88.3, The Wind. So one of the places that we'll be traveling in a couple of weeks is the Isle of Lewis, where the Hebrides revival happened. And these two women, 182 and 184, one blind, one with crippling arthritis, were brokenhearted that there were no youth coming to church at all. And they began to fast and pray. And their prayer, their promise was here in Isaiah 45. Actually, Isaiah 44. You can hold on to this for your own children. For I will pour water on the thirsty land and streams on the dry ground. I will pour my spirit upon your offspring and my blessing on your descendants. Hold on to that.

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3: 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The wind.

That's a good song, isn't it? Band Reeves singing that one, 88.3, The Wind. I love this. This is the Passion Translation of Psalm 55. Every evening, I'll explain my needs to him. Every morning, I'll move my soul toward him. Every waking hour, I will worship only him. Psalm 55:17.

0: Oh God, I'm so grateful for you. I love that. Chandler Moore, 88.3, The Wind. So good to be with you. Favorite Phil Wickham coming up.
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place. Hasn't he been that, a rock in a hard place? Love that. Jay King, 88.3, The Wind. Well, thank you so much for listening. Whatever your weekend plans look like, we have got your soundtrack covered with lots of your favorite music.

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Elevation Rhythm is on the win. That was washed. Hey, friend, it's Bethany. Man, okay, we made it to the weekend. Happy Saturday. Hey, today is not just any other Saturday. It's the day before Mother's Day. And friend, I think this is funny, but today is National Dog Mom Day. A day to celebrate the people who have made it their mission to love on their dog in a motherly way, I guess. Where's the National Cat Mom Day, huh? I'm waiting for that one. I think this is kind of a silly holiday because caring for a dog is nothing like caring for a baby. I know that for sure, but hey, if you're a dog mom today, today's your day. I hope you enjoy listening to The Win. Hey, speaking of moms, there's a special gathering of faith for moms who embody faith, family, and freedom coming up later today out at the Gardens. It's from 1 to 4, but hey, I'll be sharing some more details about that coming up here on The Win. So I hope you keep it locked in. Right now, it's Katie Nicole.

0: That was Why Should I Worry by Carly Ann Taylor. Hey, this is The Wind. I'm Bethany. And hey, as it is Mother's Day Eve, I've got some encouragement for moms. Although I feel like this would be very encouraging for dads, too. I hope it comes across as just a little bit of encouraging perspective for you, especially if you feel like you are in the pits on this Saturday morning. Maybe you've got a lot of people depending on you, or you just haven't been able to catch up with everything going on. And moms and dads, this is for you. This is from the Mom Co. Books scattered on the floor means little minds that are growing. Crying babies means breath in lungs. Laundry piling up means an abundance of blessings. Crumbs on the counter means bellies that are filled. Unmade beds means bodies that were safe enough to rest. Dishes in the sink means a table well gathered. Toys all over the floor means children well loved. Wrinkled clothes means time spent on what matters most. A messy kitchen means hearts that choose presence over perfection. Noise in every room means a home that's full of life. And lastly, a late night means someone needed you and you were there.
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Well, here's a trend I'm just not sure if I can get behind. But it's Bethany on the Wind, and this is a really you do you kind of thing. But it's very interesting. There is a growing number of young Generation Z and millennial couples that are getting tattoos as their like engagement ring or even their wedding band. Instead of doing the bling, instead of getting rings for each other, they're switching to permanent ink. Wow, see, friend, I think this would be fun if I had a higher pain tolerance or if I had maybe other tattoos. Yeah, this would be really special because it is such a permanent example of your love for a person and a permanent sign that, hey, you are taken. It's cool. One of my coworkers here at The Wind, actually on our sister station, has a little heart on her ring finger that she got whenever she got married. So maybe it's not just Generation Z and millennials, but I don't know, friend, if you're planning on getting engaged soon and you're a tattoo fan, maybe this is something you can consider.

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0: Man, friend, I read a study find this week that said a full-time stay-at-home mother would earn $145,235 a year if she was paid for all her work. Well, I'll let that sink in, especially on this Mother's Day Eve, the day before we get to love on our mamas. Man, that's a six-figure job right there. And I think it's because, you know, moms don't have a Monday through Friday 9-to-5 schedule. They are constantly pouring into their little ones, taking care of the home, taking care of the future generation. So, mamas, we love you here at The Wind. And friend, if you would still like to send us a Mother's Day tribute, we've still got Because of Her going on. This is your opportunity to just share with us something you've learned or a memory you've had or a moment you've shared that was special because of her. And her could be your mom or your grandma or a female mentor in your life or just some woman that showed up when you needed her most. 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Or you can use the open mic feature on The Wind's mobile app to record your special Mother's Day tribute.
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friend, did you know that here at The Wind, we have like a sister station? 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Childlike CeCe shared something very encouraging this week that I was like, oh yeah, you're so right. She said, never forget that your flesh doesn't care about your eternity because it's not going with you. Oh, friend, a powerful reminder of Galatians chapter 6, verses 7 through 8, which says, do not be deceived. God is not mocked. For whatever a man sorrows, that he will also reap. For he who sows into his flesh will of the flesh reap corruption. But he who sows to the Spirit will of the Spirit reap everlasting life. Oh, so true.

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Mercy Me's on the win. That was Make It Well. I'm Bethany. And hey, our friends at Silver Dollar City kicked off one of their classic festivals this week. Back again is Silver Dollar City's Bluegrass and Barbecue Festival. It began on Thursday and it'll last through May 25th. And oh, friend, I'm looking at the food lineup. It's hard to decide whether you should go for the music or the food. Because, friend, they've got blueberry boba lemonade. They've got pomegranate lemonade, strawberry hibiscus lemonade, blackberry ginger lemonade. That's just to name the lemonades. If we look at the pork, oh man, friend, they've got barbecue pork, slaw and fried onion sandwiches. They've got barbecue mac and cheese waffle cones, barbecue smash burgers, barbecue chicken nachos, barbecue brisket kettle chips, barbecue boneless chicken wings. Oh, they've got a bunch of fun ice cream flavors, a bunch of fun desserts like Black Forest Bundt cake, chocolate pecan pie, confetti Bundt cake. Oh man, friend, they've got a lot of goodies. I'm looking at their social media pages right now if you want to see the complete lineup of food. And they've got more information about the artists that are going to be performing as well on Silver Dollar City's website.

0: got your gift ready?
1: Yeah, but it's just a crayon picture.
0: Don't feel bad. That's the perfect gift.
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0: Trust me. She'll keep it forever.
3: 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The Wind.

0: Well, hey, friend, if you've got a mama who loves her country and her God, then maybe she would like to be honored at a Star Spangled Mama's Gathering of Faith event happening today. 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Well, honestly, for anyone who just loves faith, family, and freedom. Friend, you're more than invited to attend. It's out at the Gardens today from 1 to 4. There will be some music, there will be some fellowship time, and a message from Pastor Larry Ball. If you want to find out some more details, you can visit thegardensmo.com.
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Well, if you fly Delta, hey, let me tell you about this little update. It's Bethany on the Wind. Delta Airlines announced this week that they are changing their beverage and snack services. Get this. If your flight is under 350 miles, which I looked it up, that's about an hour and 15 minute long flight. They're not going to give you a little complimentary pack of peanuts or a little cup of water to sip on. I know. I was kind of sad about this, but I guess, you know, it makes sense. If you're only in the air for like an hour, I'm sure you'll be fine without a snack, right? But it turns out other airlines are doing something similar. Their miles are just a little bit more reasonable, I guess. Like United Airlines is going to begin serving snacks and beverages at 300 miles. And American Airlines is going to start their service at 250 miles. So, hey, that's not a very long flight at all. That's very reasonable. I don't know, friend. Part of the flying experience for me is getting to enjoy a little snack on the plane. So I was a little sad to read about this, but okay, I guess it makes sense.

0: And I love that song from SEU Worship. It's on the Wind. That was What a God. I'm Bethany. And hey, friend, if you're already listening on the Wind's mobile app, good. You're already prepared for Winning Wednesday. Yeah, coming up this Wednesday, we'll be giving out another family four-pack of tickets to any of the Springfield Cardinals home games. 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
8: Life ain't got down here, but

Ooh, I would love to see the arms on this guy. Friend, this is pretty cool. A 22-year-old from Virginia just set a new Guinness World Record for doing the most pull-ups in 24 hours. Man, friend, I cannot imagine doing pull-ups for 1 hour. This guy did it for a full day. So crazy. His name is Xavier Dillard, and he has actually been training to do this for over 2 years. Wow, he was determined. The previous record was 12,345 pull-ups in 24 hours, and Xavier beat it with 12,412 pull-ups. Hey, this is crazy, friend. He actually did this attempt just last Saturday, so a week ago. It started at 10 a.m., and it finished exactly 24 hours later. And I hope he was able to rest, I'm sure, his very sore body after that. Wow. But hey, friend, it is still being reviewed by the Guinness World Records, so it's not super official yet. But oh man, friend, I hope it's official. This guy worked hard for this accomplishment. That's awesome.

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friend, let's dig into God's word for a little bit of encouragement this morning. I've been reading this devotional written by Donna K. Maltese called Worry Less, Pray More. Here's a page from it. 2 Corinthians chapter 12, verse 10 says, I have cheerfully made up my mind to be proud of my weaknesses because they mean a deeper experience of the power of Christ. I can even enjoy my weaknesses, suffering, persecutions, and difficulties for Christ's sake. For my very weakness makes me strong in Him. God has given many gifts to His faithful followers, one of which is that no matter how weak you are, no matter how much suffering or how often you worry, your very weaknesses give Christ the chance to shine through you. For this formula to work, though, you must have faith and then make up your mind to live it. God moves when you are truly helpless. He provides when you have no more resources left. He will give you the power to overcome all things, even worry. So revel in God, thanking Him that no matter what comes, He has all the strength you need to triumph.

0: Hopeful is on the win this morning. That was Everything Is Better. 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They have extended their hours. They are now open Monday through Friday, 8 a.m. to 6 p.m. and Saturday, 9 a.m. to 2 p.m. And this is cool. 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

The latest from Brandon Lake featuring Nick Jonas of the Jonas Brothers on the Wind. It's called The Author. Hey, friend, I'm Bethany. And again, happy Mother's Day Eve. I've said that like three times today, but we're definitely celebrating moms here at The Wind. And friend, if you want to love on your mom or a mother figure in your life who has just made a big impact, you can share a special moment or a memory or story, some impact that your mother figure has made on you by finishing the sentence, "Because of her." ... Yeah, share with us what you know how to do because of her, how you have been able to grow because of her, how maybe you are the man or woman that you are today because of her. And you can do this in two different ways. You can either use the WINS mobile app and click on that open mic feature to record yourself sharing your because of her moment, or you can visit thewind.radio and click on the rotating banner that says because of her to write up your story.

0: Well, friend, just remember this the next time you go in for a job interview. I guess a lot of employers are checking social media pages to determine whether or not they should hire people these days. And you know what? Maybe this is good, because some researchers from the University of Maryland analyzed actually over 300 different Facebook profiles. And then they had these people who own these profiles take a personality test. And what they found is, yeah, people will often post things that definitely explain a lot about their personality, their likes, their dislikes, their openness, their experiences, their agreeableness, etc. And you can tell all of that just from social media. Ooh, so friend, if you're one of those people that just tends to reshare everything that kind of speaks to you or that you agree with, hey, I guess that's a good way to get your personality out there, that's for sure. But just keep that in mind if you are looking for a new job, friend. And hey, do not forget, we've got a jobs board on our website, thewind.radio. If you are looking for a new opportunity, yeah, thanks to Phoenix Home Care and Hospice, it is always being updated with new jobs. So that's online at thewind.radio. You can find it just by clicking on the word that says jobs.
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Well, this week we celebrated the National Day of Prayer. Is Bethany on the wind? But even though that day was dedicated to being intentional with taking some time to just pray for our world, pray for our country, pray for our community. Friend, just know there is a resource that is always available for you, not only on the Day of Prayer, but literally 24/7, 365. It's the WIND's Nationwide Prayer Line number. 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

Well, here at The Wind, we've got a pretty special relationship with one of our business ministry partners, Silver Dollar City. Hey, Brandy is one of the awesome people that just makes sure that Silver Dollar City keeps running smoothly. And man, Brandy made this great post on social media this week about kindness. And she says, kindness is your biggest leadership tool. And she shares 9 acts of kindness that might seem small, but they make a big difference. Hey, one, she says, see the human first. Check in on people just beyond their roles and responsibilities. Also, celebrate wins publicly. Give credit openly and make recognition visible. She says, listen without fixing. Be fully present without jumping to solutions. Oh, that's good. She says, express genuine gratitude. Say thank you often and with intention. She says, honor the work-life balance. Yeah, show flexibility whenever personal priorities arise. She says to offer proactive help, to step in with help before being asked. She says invite every voice in. Make sure you're creating space for quieter team members to contribute. Hey, give kind, clear feedback. Be honest while showing respect and care. And lastly, try to shield others from unnecessary stress. Yeah, protect your team from avoidable pressure. And this is great advice.

0: Thank you very much.
1: 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So thanks for listening.
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0: Hey, that was Josiah Queen on the Wind singing Demons. As one of the newer ones we've added recently on Friday, we actually added a brand new one called Make Heaven Crowded. It's in the shuffle. Be listening for that. But hey, friend, it's Bethany, and I've got our hope and encouragement verse of the day. Today, we're looking at Philippians chapter 1, verse 6. It says, God, who began the good work in you, will continue his work until it is finally finished. A friend, if you are in a situation right now that isn't good, just know that it's not over. Because our good God, in his true fashion, will not finish a work in you until it is good. That's just how he works. And we're promised that over and over again in his word. So, friend, if you want to read this verse for yourself, again, that was Philippians chapter 1. Verse 6.
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0: walking around thinking, yeah, I'm the best. I'm the best person I know. Wow. Friend, if that's you, which it's okay, I guess, if you view yourself like this, that's awesome that God has given you so much confidence. I almost want to encourage you to surround yourself with better people. Yeah, if you don't have people in your life that are awesome and that you can look up to and that are inspiring you to grow, then you're at risk of becoming stagnant, of becoming a coasting Christian. So yeah, friend, seek out people who you actually view as, I guess, better than you, and learn from them.
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bay. Oh man, my mom and my dad love miniature golf. This has been a fun family activity for, my family for years. So there's an idea for you. I feel like miniature golf is just a good sport for just about anyone. But friend, if you know your mom and you know she would not be interested in miniature golf, don't forget about that gathering of faith at the gardens happening later today. That's from 1 to 4. It's going to be an afternoon full of music, fellowship, and we can enjoy a message from Pastor Larry Ball. But if you want some more information about that, just visit thegardensmo.com. Friend, I hope you keep it locked in today. Russ is going to spend some time with us, but right now is Lauren Daigle singing Rescue. And don't forget this weekend that you are so loved.

Bay Turner's on the wind, singing Somebody's Praying. And that song wraps up my day with you. But hey, if you're still trying to figure out what to do for Mother's Day, I've got an idea for you. Today is National Miniature Golf.

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The Wind, Saturdays with Russ, Mother's Day weekend, celebrating moms. Deborah celebrating her mom, Arbeletta. Hopefully I'm saying that correctly. She said, because of her, I learned at a very young age who Jesus was and all of the things he did for me. I learned that even through hard times in my life, I was never alone. She's 88 years old and shows me daily what the love of God has brought her through and the strength that she receives every day. Wow. Happy Mother's Day.

0: Natalie Lane on the wind. Hey, I am Russ. And today, the gardens at Springfield, Missouri, has something very special going on, a gathering of faith at the gardens. It's kind of a way to celebrate mom, get out and enjoy a beautiful Saturday. There's all sorts of music going to be going on. It's a great time of fellowship, maybe some snacks. I'm not sure about that. And a wonderful message from Pastor Larry Ball. Gets underway at 1 o'clock. You can find out more at thegardensmo.com.
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5: This is where it begins.

The Wind. I'm Russ. He's Mac, Mac Powell, and I love Jesus. Here's something just for you from God's Word in Isaiah chapter 40. You must surely know what is true. You must have heard about it. The Lord is the God who lives forever. He made the whole earth near and far. He never becomes tired or weak. He knows and he understands everything. He makes tired people strong again. When people have become weak, he gives them more strength. Even young people become tired and weak. Even strong young men may slip and fall down. But people who wait for the Lord to help them will receive new strength. They will rise up high as if they have the wings of eagles. They will run and not be tired. They will walk and not become weary.

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I need a peace that only heaven knows. Jesus, could you please

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He's an awesome God. And we get to experience that awesomeness. I don't know, you may have heard about that.

0: whole bunch of them. And you've probably seen them, you know, online, the collections online. Isn't God amazing what he has put together? The beauty of the earth, the spectacularness of the moon. And also some of those pictures that they released show, you know, what went on there in the capsule as they were riding around. And that's another picture of God's awesomeness about how he created us. And he gave us certain gifts, and some became scientists and astronauts, and then they get to do all these things and share it with us. I'll say it again. Our God is an awesome God.
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The wind is elevation worship and hallelujah. Hey, I am Russ. It's Mother's Day weekend. Getting to celebrate mom. And Cindy said, because of her mom, Enid, she said, I have learned to be strong, stubbornly independent, and looking for more and better things in my life. Isn't that spectacular that mom has instilled that drive in her? 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

0: Good.
1: The Wind with Matthew West and Good. Hey, I am Russ. Today, the 129th day of the year, 236 days left, but we still got to figure out what we're going to do with the day, right?

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0: And ain't no way. Hey, I'm Russ. Mother's Day weekend and a very special time. I got to get out my heart-shaped biscuit cutter. Gonna make Nancy some heart-shaped biscuits in the morning. That don't tell her, okay? But we get to celebrate Mom in a very special way. Just think about all those things. Because of who Mom is and was and does in our lives, it helped create who we are. And Melanie, talking about her mom, Sandy, she said, because of her, I learned how to be a prayer warrior. She taught me about Jesus, and now I know who I can call when I have trouble. How exciting is that? And she said, I will see Mom and Daddy again. That's how sure she is of that relationship. Moms are special. And I mean, just think, who would we be without Mom?
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1: The verdict was guilty. Case closed. The end. No chance for me to ever leave this prison of my sin. Now I know it might sound crazy, but one day a key unlocked that cell.

The Wind, Old Church Choir. That's Zach Williams. Hey, I am Russ. Here's something special for you from Isaiah chapter 40. Surely you know, surely you have heard, the Lord is the God who lives forever, who created all the world. He does not become tired or need to rest, and no one can understand how great his wisdom is. He gives strength to those who are tired and more power to those who are weak. Even children become tired and need to rest, and young people trip and fall. But the people who trust in the Lord will become strong again. They will rise up as an eagle in the sky. They will run and not need rest. They will walk and not become tired.

0: 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That is faith, hope, and love. 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

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Happy Mother's Day.

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Wyans, and Worthy of It All. Hope your Saturday's going well. Thank you for letting us be a part of what you've got going on today. Need a little boost? Need a little extra smile? Here's Blessing Offer. Maybe he'll help.

0: The wind. Why should I worry? That's Carolyn Taylor. I'm Russ, celebrating Mother's Day with you. Because of Mom, I mean, just the impact that she is having on our lives. Casey, talking about her mom, Joanne, she said, because of her, I know what God's unconditional love feels like. She's worked since she was 15 years old, always putting us kids first, even if it meant she didn't get the first full picture perfect life like the others around her. Oh, man. How about that? A mom, in that picture of sacrifice. Oh, what a great example.
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3: Happy Mother's Day. 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

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Huh? What? Okay. We are unique. We are definitely created for a purpose, and God has something special in store for us. And sometimes I miss the mark. I get out of whack. I start thinking with my brain instead of my heart. I start listening to myself instead of listening to God. it's kind of a 50-50 toss up that some people say that they're the best person they know. And that kind of misses out, because we're not supposed to think of ourselves, you know, any higher than we are. We shouldn't put ourselves among others. 61% of us worry about the fact that people might be actively judging us. I don't know which shoe the foot is supposed to be on or what in that, but kind of got my attention.

0: The Wind, Saturdays with Russ. Happy Mother's Day, getting to celebrate that special lady. Whether it's mom or a mom figure in our lives, man, the impact that they have. Wait, I almost said the wrong name, but Natalie, talking about her mom, Renee, said, because of her, I have faith in God. She taught me at a very young age to trust him for everything. I could not make it through life without the faith that I have in him. And this, right, this is the best part right here. I can't wait to see her when I see my Lord. Living and being that godly example in our lives is part of being a mom. Thanks, Mom.
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I've got a fire. Hey, I am Russ. Got something for you. Just for you from Isaiah chapter 40. And you must surely know it's true. You must have heard about it. The Lord is the God who lives forever. He made the whole earth near and far, and he never becomes tired or weak. He knows and he understands everything. He makes tired people strong again. When people have become weak, he gives them more strength. Even young people may become tired and weak. Even strong young men may slip and fall down. But people who wait for the Lord to help them will receive new strength. They will rise high as if they have the wings of eagles. 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

Mercy Me on the Wind and Make It Well. They're just about everywhere you look, they're people. They're everywhere, right? So here's a question. What makes a person seem good? What makes a person seem good? Well, okay. I mean, yeah, I think that's about right. But they ask a whole bunch of people this question, did a little survey thing on it. And the top three answers of what makes a person good, okay, being kind, giving, and friendly. Kind, giving, and friendly. That's not bad.

0: the wind. Saturdays with Russ, a special Saturday. It's like Mother's Day Eve. You may be doing something special with mom. Even today, if not just thinking about her and the impact that she has made on your life. But because of her, I mean, that's, you know, she helped make us who we are. Tina, talking about her mom, Patricia, she said, because of her, I know what it's like to be a strong woman. She said she's been through so much in her life and still shows up every day to be the best mom and nana ever. How about that?
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The Wind with Mr. Rhett Walker and Believer. Hey, I'm Russ. Surely you know, surely you have heard, the Lord is the God who lives forever, who created all the world. This is Isaiah chapter 40. He does not become tired or need to rest. No one can understand how great his wisdom is. He gives strength to those who are tired, more power to those who are weak. Even children become tired and need rest, and young people trip and fall. But the people who trust in the Lord will become strong again. They will rise up as an eagle in the sky. They will run and not need rest. They will walk and not become tired.

0: 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Got to give your brain a break sometimes. You know, you may be at work, you may be at school, you're studying, and then you just like, boom, hit that wall, right? It's just like nothing. I don't even remember my name. You know, that kind of thing. They say if you get up and do a little physical activity, I mean, even just getting up, walking to the trash can, walking to the water cooler, or something like that, it kind of gives your body and your brain an opportunity to kind of reset. Personally, I think if you go like, do that just for a little bit, that'll help your brain reset too. Just maybe not in public.
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The wind, what grace can do. That's Cochran & Company. Mother's Day weekend, maybe you got something special going on. 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And Elaine, talking about her mom, Shirley, said, because of her, I sing. 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She's celebrating Mother's Day in heaven, but I will never, ever forget what she taught me. Happy Mother's Day.

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Stars go dim, heaven on earth on the wind. Julesen, how are you doing? It's a crazy time of year. Maycember is what I call it because it's just as busy as December, but without all the prezzies at the end. I can, though, keep you out of trouble. Don't forget, it's Mother's Day tomorrow. So if you got some errands to do, make sure you swing by, pick up a card, flowers, chocolate, whatever your mama wants, because out of all the balls you're juggling in the air right now, that is one you want to make sure you don't drop.

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1: Happy Mother's Day, Mom.
0: And yeah, thanks.
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amazing news of the gospel is not that we can receive Jesus into our lives, but that he's already received us into his.

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1: It's the wind. My name is Jules. 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I feel like I probably have more oopsies than others, but I promise I really do try my best. Have I ever told you, though, about the time I sent Susie to school in her pajamas for pajama day? She was so excited the night before. She picked out her favorite princess nightgown. She had her slippers that matched and her teddy bear with her, only for me to find out at the end of the day that, oops, got the days wrong. It was not pajama day. The following day was going to be pajama day. Now, you think I would have clued in when I dropped her off and didn't notice any of her other friends in their pajamas, but you know what? I did not. Oh, and a fun fact for you, kindergartners do not like wearing pajamas to school if they are the only ones wearing it.

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0: that is Chandler Moore. God, I'm just grateful on the wind. I have loved hearing so many of your stories about your moms. Listeners have been sending in voice recordings, and they're doing it through the Wind app. There's an open mic feature that you can tap and just record, and it goes straight to us. So, of course, if you don't have the Wind app, make sure you get that downloaded. But it's been so great just hearing how amazing your moms are. And you know what? This is a good reminder. If you don't know this already, Mother's Day is tomorrow.
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4: 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Thanks.

I hope you're having a great weekend. Thanks so much. Let me spend just a little bit of it with you. I'm Jules on the Wind. Have you been spending a lot of time gardening? My family, we sure have, planting flowers and trees and bushes and putting in wood chips, you know, trying to make it look a little bit more presentable. But have you heard about the gardening dog? Oh my, it is so precious. So 96-year-old Barbara cannot bend over to plant flowers. So what she did was train her 150-pound dog, this gigantic dog, to dig wherever she points. And that's what he does. And then she goes back and puts a flower in there. I love that for Barbara. I just wish that my new puppy Penny could do that. I mean, Penny knows how to dig, but not in the helpful kind of way, you know, more like destructive kind of way.

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Martin Luther King Jr. is known for inspiring people with just his words. Did you know back in seminary, he got a C for public speaking? Yeah, the guy that did the famous I Have a Dream speech got a C. Can you even imagine if he allowed that grade to set him back and push him down? But he didn't. I don't know what setback you've experienced, what is pushing you down from accomplishing your dreams, but don't let it. Keep pushing, keep fighting. Trust me, God has a plan for your life. I'm Jules, helping you find hope and encouragement on the wind.

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0: 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I know I am. 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And you can still find some hope and encouragement if that road trip gets a little too long and the kids keep on asking, are we there yet? Just a little bit too often.
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Are you going through a difficult season? Maybe it just feels like your life is going sideways. Just know and have hope that nothing is wasted with God. I'm Jules on Listener Supported, The Wind. I have a very good, dear friend of mine who has just gone through a really hard, difficult season, and she had the opportunity to share at a women's event. Encourage other women who are going through that same exact thing. And isn't that just how God works? He will take our deepest, darkest pain and use it for your good and His glory. In Romans 8:28, it says, "And we know that in all things God works for the good of those who love Him, who have been called according to His purpose." In those difficult seasons, God, we give You praise and we glorify You because we know You are working things out. But Father, I confess when I'm going through it, my temptation is to complain and even sometimes doubt Your love for me. But God, in those times that we doubt Your heart for us, would You remind us of Your faithfulness and Your goodness? In Jesus' name, amen.

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1: You know the substance TNT? We use it to make explosives. Well, back in the day, we had no idea that it could do that. And so we used it as yellow dye, painted it all over our walls for years. And I bet it looked so lovely. Then we found out that, oh no, it goes boom. And I just feel so bad for the person that discovered that. Bless their hearts. I am sure that was not a fun day.
2: Well, that was pointless.
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And I love getting those emails because it's so incredible to hear and to read what the Lord is doing. So over 1,700 people this year alone have reached out to us and asked about having a relationship with Jesus. We've been able to pray with them, introduce them to Jesus, and then get them plugged into a local church. And it's incredible. You know, if you need prayer right now, or if you've been asking questions about who Jesus is, we'd love to introduce you to him. 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

Hey, I'm Jules on the Wind. Have you been doing any spring cleaning? I am trying my best, but it's so hard for me to get rid of things. I don't realize what an emotional attachment I have to something until I go to try and throw it away. I mean, I have t-shirts from high school that I still have because I remember exactly who I was with when I said this or that. And I have rain boots that have holes in them, so don't really keep out water anymore. But I remember the Christmas that my parents surprised me and gave it to me. And a scooter from like second grade. My brother, when he had a newspaper route, he spent his very first paycheck to buy me the scooter that I had wanted for months. So sweet. Basically, spring cleaning for me does not involve a lot of cleaning. It involves a lot of me moving these items from one part of my house to the other.

0: Thanks for letting me be with you. I'm Jules on the Wind. A couple of songs ago, I was telling you about my struggle with spring cleaning. It's not so much the cleaning part, but it's the getting rid of items. I have no idea the attachment that I have until I try to go and throw it away.
1: Yeah, I was just telling the comment on the one item that you kept for many years. I am almost 55, and I have my strawberry shortcake lunchbox that is in pristine condition with the thermos from fourth grade.
0: Wow.
1: So, yeah, that one I did keep, and yes, I carried it through high school, too.
0: Okay, see, I am so glad you called and told me that because it just reinforces why I don't like to get rid of things because I also had a strawberry shortcake lunchbox. Where did it go? Who knows? But would I bring it back out, take my lunch to work in it? Absolutely. I mean, how amazing would that be?
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Micah Tyler, praise the Lord on the wind. 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

0: It's the wind. I'm Jules. 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Man, I have been struggling today. Not a lot of sleep happened last night for me. You see, when I went to go get ready for bed, I was fluffing my pillows, getting my blanket just right. It's a whole process. 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But then as I laid in bed all night long, all I could think about was what other creature is crawling around in my bed thanks to my dog.
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0: praying.
1: Oh my, what an amazing voice. That's Bay Turner, Somebody's Praying on the Wind. His singing career almost came to a crashing stop. He had to go through some surgery, and in the process, his vocal cords were nicked, and the doctor said there is no way you'll be able to sing again. He spent months resting his voice, not speaking, having to be silent. God performed a miraculous healing on his vocal cords. You know, and some people might look at that and say, wow, like his singing career was sidelined and that was wasted time. But we know that with God, nothing is wasted. Here is what he said about that season. That experience taught me something crucial. My identity isn't tied to my voice. God has shown me that it's not just about talent, but trusting him in everything. What a great reminder. You know, there's times in our life when the pause button gets hit. The temptation is to think that God's forgotten about you, but that is the farthest from the truth. Those are the times that he wants to grab our attention so that we can run to him and grow our faith.

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Elevation Rhythm washed on the wind. 1,776. That's how many people have called in to the prayer center at the Wind asking about having a relationship with Jesus. Well, just this year alone, we've been able to pray with them, get them plugged into the local church, and it's been incredible. So when you support this radio ministry, you're supporting things like the prayer center at the Wind. And I just want to say thank you. Thank you for what you're doing so that we can continue this radio ministry.

0: I love spending my Saturday afternoons with you. Thanks so much for listening to The Wind. My name is Jules, and I have been trying to read through the Bible. I'll be the first to admit, I am way, way, way behind. I'm at the portion of the Bible where the Israelites keep messing up. They see these amazing miracles God has performed right in front of them, but quickly they forget, they turn to other gods, then there's consequences from that. They turn back to God, repent, turn away from the idols, only for them to go back on that same cycle again. This past week, I was just floored with God's faithfulness to us. His unfailing love remains constant no matter what the Israelites did or how many times they turned their back on him. In 2 Timothy chapter 2, verse 13, it says, "If we are faithless, he remains faithful." God, it says in the scriptures that your ways and your thoughts are not like ours, that you are faithful when we are faithless, and you forgive us time and time again. So, Father, would you help us not to hide from you when we sin, but to run towards you, because your heart is for us. Your love and faithfulness remain constant. Thank you, Jesus. Amen.
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0: Thanks so much for letting me spend just a little bit of your weekend with you. I'm Jules on the Wind. Man, we have been turning my house upside down because my daughter Sally lost her ring. And it's not just any ring. It's a ring that we have passed down in my family. So my mom got it when she was in ninth grade. Her mom gave it to her. Then when I was in ninth grade, all those years ago, she gave it to me with the expectation that if I had a daughter, I would hand it down when they were in ninth grade. Well, when you end up with three girls, you can't pick one out of the others to give the ring to, so I had it copied. Sally just insists that she laid it down on her dresser right before going to bed. And so what we think probably happened is our new dog, Penny, must have eaten it or taken it somewhere. So we have gone through all of Penny's, how would I say it nicely, Penny's stuff. Yeah, it's been a gross job. We've actually tried to look for this ring like a dog. So in air conditioning vents, underneath the couch, really kind of put ourselves in the mindset of a dog. And that hasn't turned out. So I think we're getting to the point that we are conceding that this ring is gone. I mean, eventually, I guess, I assume it's going to show up probably when we go to move. But it is so driving me crazy because I know it's somewhere in my house, probably some weird nook or cranny that we would never think to look in.
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2: 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Welcome. Maybe you've been a fan for a long time. We're so glad you're here. No matter how long you've been listening, maybe you didn't know The Wind is made possible because people like you who listen joyfully give to keep this ministry going. Maybe you'd like to be one of those joyful givers. I'm Johanna, Director of Support for The Wind. 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

0: Hope you're having a great weekend. My name is Jules on the Wind. A couple of minutes ago, I was telling you about my family. We lost a ring and it's driving us bananas. Cannot find it anywhere. Only thing that we can figure is that our new dog, Penny, probably either swallowed it or grabbed it and took it in some place that we won't ever find. But I did have a listener reach out to me and tell me a story that gave me a little bit of hope.
1: I have a cool story. I have my phone and purse like a combo. It's got all my credit cards, a little change, purse, my phone all in one strap that I carried for years. Well, finally broke. I was on the motorcycle with my husband, had no idea where, had everything in it, had a business card, thankfully, and it shattered. Evidently, I found out because a SCAD student found it on the side of the road, went through and found my business card, of course, knew she couldn't call me because the phone was shattered, and emailed me from my business card and said, hey, I found this and everything was intact. It was wonderful. So I was so happy. I was so stressed before thinking to replace, you know, my insurance card, my credit cards, my driver's license. But everything was there. And of course, I brought her a gift card when I met up with her as a thank you too. It was really cool. So there's a lot of good people in this world still.
0: Now, that is so encouraging. I mean, who knows? Maybe I will get an email one day telling me where the ring is. Highly unlikely because our dog Penny does not have an email account. But, you know, one can dream.